0: Richard Harvey's Concerto Antico for guitar and orchestra. We heard guitarist John Williams there, not to be confused with the composer of film scores, just two independently brilliant musicians who happen to have the same name. He was joined by Paul Daniel and the London Symphony Orchestra.
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0: Thanks for tuning in to WCRB on this Tuesday evening. I'm Olivia Waring in for Kathy Fuller tonight. I've got a quartet by Telemann for you now, and this is brought to you by a local Boston-based ensemble, Musicians of the Old Post Road.

Musicians of the Old Post Road, that was a quartet by Telemann here on WCRB. Today was a big day in Boston. It turns out about 70% of all leases in the city roll over on September 1st. So that means today was the biggest moving day of the year. That also means it is Alston Christmas. You're bound to find tons of treasures on the side of the road, particularly in the student-heavy neighborhoods around Alston and Cambridge. So if you happen to have a big car, you can go driving around. Maybe you'll find the lamp or ottoman or side table of your dreams. Just waiting for you to pick it up. Here's Schumann's Introduction and Allegro. Jan Liszewski is the soloist, and Antonio Papano leads the orchestra of the National Academy of St. Cecilia.

0: Jan Liszewski at the keyboard. That was the introduction and allegro by Robert Schumann. Antonio Pappano led the orchestra of the National Academy of St. Cecilia.
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0: Good evening. I'm Olivia Waring, in for Kathy Fuller tonight. It is Tuesday, September 1st. I've got the Harp String Quartet by Beethoven for you now, and I'm sorry to report there are no actual harps in this piece. It takes its name from the plucked strings in the first movement. Here's the Parker Quartet.

0: That was the Parker Quartet playing Beethoven's Harp String Quartet here on Classical Radio Boston.
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0: The moon is just starting to rise right about now. It's waning gibbous today, and it's a good time for something a little otherworldly. 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

That was the second Dream-Colored Mobile by Takashi Yoshimatsu, and we heard the Manchester Camerata led by Sachio Fujioka. 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
0: Good evening, I'm Olivia Waring in for Kathy Fuller tonight, and it's great to be with you on this Tuesday. We'll start things off this hour with the Wanderer Fantasy by Schubert. Here's Maurizio Pollini.

0: Maurizio Pollini at the keyboard there. That was The Wanderer Fantasy by Franz Schubert here on Classical Radio Boston.
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0: We've got a cloudy, rainy forecast in the coming days, and so this next piece is rather fitting. This is Clouds by Charles Griffiths. We'll hear Joanne Folletta with the Buffalo Philharmonic Orchestra

Joanne Folletta leading the Buffalo Philharmonic Orchestra in Clouds by Charles Griffiths. Right now, a sonata by Bach. Here's James Galway on the flute, Sarah Cunningham on viola da gamba, and Philip Mole playing harpsichord.

James Galway, Sarah Cunningham, and Philip Mole with the Sonata by Bach here on WCRB. Well, some schools are back in session this week. Others have a little while longer left to go. So whether you're winding down your evening in preparation for a school day tomorrow, or whether you're staying up late enjoying these last few days of summer, thanks for spending your time here with us at WCRB. The first piano concerto now by Tchaikovsky with Andrei Gavrilov and the Berlin Philharmonic, Vladimir Ashkenazy conducting.

0: Andrei Gavrilov there playing Tchaikovsky's first piano concerto, and he was joined by the Berlin Philharmonic, led by Vladimir Ashkenazy.
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0: Good evening, and thanks for tuning in to Classical Radio Boston on this Tuesday night. I'm Olivia Waring, in for Kathy Fuller. Selections now from Plan and Elevation by Caroline Shaw with the Ataka Quartet.

That piece was recorded right here in our Fraser Performance Studio. Selections from Plan and Elevation by Caroline Shaw with the Ataka Quartet. Maybe you're looking at the clock right about now, thinking about whether you should start getting ready for the school or work day ahead. Here is The Clock Symphony by Haydn with Eugen Jochum and the London Philharmonic Orchestra.

0: That's The Clock Symphony by Haydn with Eugen Yoakum and the London Philharmonic Orchestra. Music for the harp right after this.
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0: Here's a sonata by Domenico Scarlatti played on the harp by Yolanda Condonassis.

Yolanda Contanassis playing the 208th Sonata by Domenico Scarlatti on the harp here on WCRB. We'll start winding down this 11 o'clock hour with the introduction and moonlight music from Capriccio by Richard Strauss. Andre Previn leads the Vienna Philharmonic Orchestra.

The introduction and moonlight music from Capriccio by Richard Strauss. That was Andre Previn with the Vienna Philharmonic Orchestra. Thanks for spending time here with me on WCRB. I'm Olivia Waring, in for Kathy Fuller. Hope you have a wonderful night ahead and stay with us. We've got more great music coming up round the clock.

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1: 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I'm Katie Ladrigan, here with you and Telemann, one of his suites. 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

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I'm Katie Ladrigan. 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

That was Schumann's Fantasy for Piano Trio with the Beaux-Arts Trio playing. Mozart now, a 15-year-old completing his 14th symphony. Charles Mackeras leads the Prague Chamber Orchestra.

0: Charles Mackaras conducting the Prague Chamber Orchestra, Mozart's 14th Symphony. I'm Katie Ladrigan. In just a moment here on WCRB, we'll hear Poulenc's final work.
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0: Top of the 1 o'clock hour with Poulenc. His final works all were chamber music, and in 1962 he wrote his very last piece dedicated to the memory of Prokofiev, his Sonata for Oboe and Piano. We'll hear Hans-Jörg Schellenberger with Rolf Koenen.

Hans-Jörg Schellenberger and Rolf Kronen combining their talents there for Poulenc's Sonata for Oboe and Piano. Turning now to one of the oldest remembered tunes in Europe, La Folia, used by everyone from Bach to Rachmaninoff and in between, we're going to hear Murat Marais's take on the piece called Follies of Spain. Here's viola da gamba's Marianne Mueller with the Ensemble Spirale.

Marianne Mueller, joined by Ensemble Spiral from Array's Follies of Spain. I'm Katie Ladrigan. You're listening to Late Nights on WCRP. And Holst ahead. When he was a young man just out of high school, he got hired to be a choir master in a small town in the British countryside, and then added a second job as choir master in a town about a mile away. How did he get between them? He walked through the beautiful, beautiful countryside. It later inspired this piece. Joan Folletta and the Ulster Orchestra play Holst's symphony, The Cotswolds.

0: That was Holst's Cotswolds Symphony, named for a stunning region of the British countryside. Joanne Folletta led the Ulster Orchestra.
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0: Here's Schubert's second set of German dances as arranged by Anton Webern, Berlin Philharmonic, Pierre Boulez.

Pierre Boulez leading the Berlin Philharmonic, Schubert's second set of German dances, arranged by Anton Webern. I'm Katie Ladrigan. You're listening to 99.5 Classical Radio Boston. Brahms, right now, he was taking a break from composing, feeling a bit burnt out, swearing he didn't want to write music anymore when he heard clarinetist Richard Mühlfeld. He was so inspired, he started writing music again, and this piece was written for Mr. Mühlfeld himself, the clarinet trio. Susan Tomes at the piano, Richard Hosford playing clarinet, and Richard Lester, cello.

Brahms Clarinet Trio featuring Richard Hosford, joined by pianist Susan Tomes and cellist Richard Lester. Here's Johann Christian Bach's 13th Sinfonia Concertante now, Simon Standage, Academy of Ancient Music.

0: Simon Standage leading the Academy for Ancient Music, Johann Christian Bach's 13th Sinfonia Concertante. We'll hear from Johann Christian's famous dad, Johann Sebastian, in about 10 minutes. First, it's Vaughan Williams, starting right after this.
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0: I'm Katie Ladrigan. We're headed into the 3 o'clock hour now with Vaughan Williams' Serenade to Music. Vernon Handley leads the London Philharmonic Orchestra.

Vaughan Williams' Serenade to Music, the London Philharmonic Orchestra, led by Vernon Handley. One of the amazing things about being in the Boston area are the sheer number of incredible musicians who call this city home. That includes flutist Julie Skolnick and her daughter, Sophie Skolnick Brower. Here they are, playing a sonata by Bach.

A sonata by Bach, courtesy of mother-daughter duo flutist Julie Skolnick and pianist Sophie Skolnick-Brower. I'm Katie Ladrigan. This is WCRB. And what is it about going on vacation? It can provide so much inspiration. Mendelssohn certainly thought so. Going to the British Isles, he came back with his third symphony, The Scottish. Claudio Abbado leads the London Symphony Orchestra.

0: Felix Mendelssohn's Third Symphony, also known as his Scottish Symphony. The London Symphony Orchestra, led there by Claudio Abbado. I'm Katie Ladrigan, and you're listening to Classical Radio Boston.
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0: A quick heads up, Saturdays here on 99.5 are all about the Boston Symphony Orchestra. 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This weekend, it's an encore from last fall, featuring Bernstein's On the Town Three Dances, Copland's Third Symphony, and Prokofiev's Second Piano Concerto. That is with Yuja Wong. 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And speaking of the dear old Boston Symphony Orchestra, here they are, led by Seiji Ozawa with violinist Itzhak Perlman. This is the early song from Lucas Foss's American Pieces.

That was the early song from Lucas Foss's American Pieces. Itzhak Perlman was the soloist, Seiji Ozawa leading the Boston Symphony Orchestra. Looking forward to Mr. David O'Leary joining us in just a bit. Top of that 5 a.m. hour with Vivaldi's Concerto for Four Guitars. That's going to be with the Romero family. Right now, Telemann's Concerto for Recorder, Klaus Persson, and bassoon, Michael McCraw. They are joined by the Drottingholm Baroque Ensemble.

Klaus Pearson and Michael McCraw combining their talents for Telemann's Recorder and Bassoon Concerto that was also joined by the Drottningholm Baroque Ensemble. I'm Katie Ladrigan. We're going to spend the rest of this whole 4 o'clock hour here on WCRB with Amy Beach's Gaelic Symphony, Kenneth Skirmerhorn, the Nashville Symphony Orchestra.

0: the Nashville Symphony Orchestra, conductor Kenneth Skirmerhorn, and Amy Beach's Gaelic Symphony on Classical Radio Boston. That will bring us up to a new hour of music just ahead. The Romeros, together in Vivaldi's Concerto for Four Guitars. We'll hear that at 5:10.
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0: Good morning. I'm David O'Leary. We love that you make WCRB a part of your morning each day. Thank you for being with us. Here is the London Haydn Quartet. Now to open the hour in the Allegro from Haydn's 54th String Quartet.

The Allegro from Haydn's 54th String Quartet, performed by the London Haydn Quartet on Classical Radio Boston. Looks like another cloudy day ahead of us. Not quite as much rain as yesterday, though. That's good news. Might even see some sun poking through this afternoon. 72 a little bit later. Here's conductor Iona Brown and the Academy of St. Martin in the Fields, together with the Romeros in Vivaldi's Concerto for Four Guitars.

Vivaldi's Concerto for Four Guitars, The Romeros, with the Academy of St. Martin in the Fields and conductor Iona Brown. Now pianist John Nakamatsu, the soloist in Robert Schumann's Papillons.

0: Robert Schumann's Papillons with American pianist John Nakamatsu. I was watching an interview with him yesterday on YouTube, and he tells this remarkable story about his piano teacher when he was a young child, who he still remembers and basically credits for his entire career. 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
0: Hey, good morning. David O'Leary with Concertus Musicus of Vienna, now conductor Nicholas Harnoncourt, in Mozart's Minuet and Trio in C.

Mozart's Minuet and Trio in C. It's Concertus Musicus of Vienna, led by Nicholas Harnoncourt. Now conductor Andrew Manzi leading Sweden's Helsingborg Symphony Orchestra in Johann Helmich Roman's Music for a Royal Wedding.

Johann Helmut Roman's music for A Royal Wedding. That is the Helsingborg Symphony Orchestra, led by Andrew Manzi. So you close in on 6 o'clock. Time now for a bit of a break. It's the morning exhale. This is your daily opportunity to just clear your head, center yourself up for the day in front of you. Let's enjoy David Hill leading the Bournemouth Symphony Orchestra in Gerald Finzi's Prelude for String Orchestra.

0: English composer Gerald Finzi's Prelude for String Orchestra from the Bournemouth Symphony Orchestra. Conductor David Hill right there. Your morning exhale for Wednesday morning. Violinist Jinju Cho and Appassionato are around the corner for us in Sisson's Introduction and Rondo Capriccioso. We'll enjoy that at 6:05.
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0: Out the door for Wednesday. Good morning, as always. Thank you for being along. I'm David O'Leary. It's Classical Radio Boston. And we open the hour with Jordi Savall and Hesperian 20 now. Johann Hermannschein's second musical banquet.

Johann Hermannschein's second musical banquet, that is Hesperian 20 and conductor Jordi Savall. And this is violinist Jinju Cho, together with conductor Matthew Herzog and Appassionato, in Sasson's Introduction and Rondo Capriccioso.

0: Cezanne's Introduction and Rondo Capriccioso, conductor Matthew Herzog, along with Passionato, and violinist Jinju Cho. There is a marvelous interview with WCRB's Brian McCreath and Jinju Cho, where the artist talks about how enjoyable it was to rehearse and perform with the Boston Symphony Orchestra a little bit earlier this year. You can find that, along with so many more interviews, plus music and lots more. It's on demand at classical.org.
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0: Hey, David O'Leary for Wednesday morning. Let's enjoy Consortium Classicum now and the Adagio Allegro from Beethoven's Sextet for two clarinets, two bassoons, and two horns.

The Adagio from Beethoven's Sextet for two clarinets, two bassoons, and two horns, performed by Consortium Classicum at Classical Radio Boston. From our good news desk this morning, Tennessee Governor Bill Lee has announced a partnership to rename Nashville International Airport in honor of, you guessed it, Dolly Parton. Of course, the country music legend, philanthropist, hospitality entrepreneur, and all-around amazing person died this past week at the age of 80. There are still some hurdles to clear, but the proposal does have lots and lots of support. There's a planning meeting scheduled for September 17th. Oh, and one more thing. Dolly Parton is reported to have hated flying. She did not enjoy it, not one bit. She did enjoy a good joke, though. Here's pianist Vladimir Feltzman now in Bach's first keyboard partita.

Ah, Bach's first keyboard partita. Pianist Vladimir Feltzman on Classical Radio Boston. Coming up before the top of the hour, we will enjoy the London Symphony Orchestra in Mendelssohn's Calm Sea and Prosperous Voyage Overture. First, though, Leonard Slatkin leads the National Orchestra of Lyon in Emmanuel Chabrier's pompous minuet,

Emmanuel Charpentier's pompous minuet, the National Orchestra of Lyon, right there with conductor Leonard Slatkin. And if you are listening via the stream this morning, thank you. Take the music with you anywhere you are with the CRB Classical app, or stream us anytime you like on your laptop or computer at classical.org. Now, conductor John Elliott Gardner with the London Symphony Orchestra and Mendelssohn's Calm Sea and Prosperous Voyage Overture.

0: Mendelssohn's Comp C and Prosperous Voyage Overture from the London Symphony Orchestra and conductor John Elliott Gardner. We've got the Comp C's and plenty of clouds for today. Nowhere near the rain that we had yesterday. We top out at about 72 this afternoon. From the Paris Orchestra, Maurice Ravel's Alberata del Grazioso is coming up for us at 7:20.
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0: I'm David O'Leary. Good morning. The Focus at 4 today and all week long celebrating people at work as we head into Labor Day. Shoemakers and blacksmiths and other occupations all depicted in music. We'll hear Virgil Thompson's The Plow That Broke the Plains Suite this afternoon at 4 p.m. with Greg Verisi. Right now, guitarist Tibo Garcia and Isaac Albéniz's Sevilla.

Isaac Albeni Sevilla, soloist Thibaut Garcia for Wednesday morning. And that's Julius Riddell leading the Vienna Opera Orchestra in the overture from Johann Strauss's Die Fledermaus.

0: The overture from Johann Strauss's Die Fledermaus, Julius Riddell and the Vienna Opera Orchestra on 99.5 WCRB for Wednesday morning. We are working our way through the work week, headed to a long holiday weekend. We are also wrapping up our Summer of American Music this weekend with some good stuff for you, including Aaron Copland's Third Symphony on Saturday night, the Neve Trio's American Mosaics on Sunday night, and tons more. Hope you'll be tuned in all weekend long.
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3: 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More information about these 7 events is available at bostonspeakers.org.
0: Once again, good morning. Here is the Fretwork Consort.

Anthony Holborn's Fairy Round, also William Law's All Men, both from Britain's Fretwork Ensemble. They are a pretty unique group. They perform everything from Henry Purcell and William Byrd to Elvis Costello and Buddy Guy. It's good stuff. Now Joseph Pons leading the Paris Orchestra in Maurice Ravel's Alborada del Gracioso.

Ravel's Alborada del Gracioso, the Paris Orchestra and conductor Josep Pons on Classical Radio Boston. Good Wednesday morning. I'm David O'Leary. We are just a few minutes away from an iconic Elmer Bernstein piece that always makes me think of the open plains and the Wild West. I'm betting you too will hear his iconic theme from The Magnificent Seven from the Cincinnati Pops. It's coming up in just about 10 minutes. Right now, it's Manfred Huss leading the Haydn Sinfonietta Vienna in the overture to Haydn's True Constancy.

0: The overture to Haydn's True Constancy from the Haydn Sinfonietta Vienna, led by conductor Manfred Huss.
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0: 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Just tell that smart speaker to open WCRB. /7:37. Here's Eric Kunzel and the Cincinnati Pops Orchestra, now in Elmer Bernstein's theme from The Magnificent Seven.

American composer Elmer Bernstein's theme from The Magnificent Seven. Magnificent indeed. That's the Cincinnati Pops with conductor Eric Kunzel. Bernstein composed scores for over 150 films, The Great Escape, The Ten Commandments, To Kill a Mockingbird, True Grit, really a remarkable and magnificent career. 7:42 now. Here's the Philharmonia Quartet Berlin with horn player Norbert Hauptmann in Mozart's Horn Quintet.

0: Horn player Norbert Hauptmann, along with the Philharmonia Quartet Berlin and Mozart's Horn Quintet. Couple before 8 o'clock. Forecast for today is improving in spots. I don't want to be too optimistic, but we could call it partly sunny by this afternoon. 72 later, we do have some clouds and a few showers to get through first.
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0: I'm David O'Leary. Thank you for making Classical Radio Boston part of your day each and every morning. It's great to have you with us. Here's Yehudi Menduhin and the Royal Philharmonic Orchestra in Elgar's first Pomp and Circumstance March.

I know we traditionally think of that one around commencement and the end of the academic year. It's nice to hear that piece as the school year begins. Edward Elgar's first Pomp and Circumstance March, Yehudi Menuhin and the Royal Philharmonic Orchestra, WCRB. 805, here's the Paul Goodwin Ensemble in a chamber concerto by Vivaldi.

0: Chamber Concerto by Vivaldi, performed by the Paul Goodwin Ensemble, WCRB. I can't say enough about the music that you'll hear this Labor Day weekend at Classical Radio Boston. It's our Classical American Top 40 weekend. Saturday night at 8 p.m., we've got an encore broadcast with Domingo Hindoyan returning to Symphony Hall to lead the Boston Symphony Orchestra in Aaron Copland's Third Symphony, many consider to be the greatest American symphony. So that's Saturday night. We've got the Neve Trio performing their American Mosaics on Sunday night, and so much more going on for the long holiday weekend. Lots of American music to celebrate. You can catch up on all of it and even listen online at classical.org.
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0: 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Here is clarinetist John Manassi and pianist John Nakamatsu in the rondo from Weber's Grand Duo Concertante.

The Rondo from Weber's Grand Duo Concertante, performed by clarinetist John Manassi and pianist John Nakamatsu. 8:22 for Wednesday morning, and now Nicholas Harnoncourt and the Concertgebouw Orchestra in Schubert's second overture in the Italian style.

Franz Schubert's Second Overture in the Italian Style, conductor Nicholas Harnoncourt and the Concertgebouw Orchestra. I think we may be getting a better day than advertised today, and that's okay. Some sun peeking through in some spots, 72 this afternoon. Have a nasty day tomorrow, but real improvement for Friday and the long holiday weekend looks just great. It's 8:30. Here's trumpeter Maurice André with the Württemberg Chamber Orchestra and conductor Jörg Fairbairn in Handel's Suite for Trumpet and Strings.

0: Handel Suite for Trumpet and Strings. Trumpeter Maurice André with the Württemberg Chamber Orchestra along with conductor Jörg Färber, WCRB. It's 8:38. We will enjoy pianist Yuja Wong in just a few minutes in Rachmaninoff's Second Piano Concerto. That is coming up for us at 9 a.m.
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Well, the scherzo from Beethoven's third string trio from the Leopold Trio at WCRB. Wednesday morning music now from the Ulster Orchestra, led by conductor Jan-Pascal Tortelier. It's Debussy's Petite Suite,

0: Debussy's Petite Suite, conductor Jean-Pascal Tourlier leading the Ulster Orchestra on Classical Radio Boston. 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I'm going to suggest the CRB Dream Stream. 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
0: Well, good morning. A little later on this morning, we will enjoy Yo-Yo Ma in Boccherini's Fifth Cello Concerto. We're going to hear that about 10:30 this morning with Eden May Stevenson, who is coming up next. I'm David O'Leary. Enjoy the day. Here's pianist Yuja Wong with the Mahler Chamber Orchestra, led by conductor Claudio Abbado, in Rachmaninoff's Second Piano Concerto.

0: Rachmaninoff's second piano concerto. That's Claudio Abbado and the Mahler Chamber Orchestra with Yuja Wong. She plays with this just relentless energy, and she's applying that energy to Prokofiev's second concerto with the Boston Symphony this Saturday night at 8. I hope you'll catch it.
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0: Here's Forma Antiqua.

Giovanni Girolamo Capsburger's Capsburger. That's forma antiqua. Hello, happy Wednesday. I'm Eden Mae Stevenson, and cellist Yo-Yo Ma is coming up at 10:30. He's got a Boccherini concerto for us. And then for Book Bag Lunch, I'm going to tell you about a new book to TV adaptation that I'm excited about, and it has a little something to do with Elgar's Enigma Variation. So we're going to hear those at noon on WCRB. Here's Jean-Francois Paillard and his chamber orchestra with Mozart's First Cassation.

0: Mozart's First Cassation, that's Jean-François Paillard, and his chamber orchestra.
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0: Some 18th century Hungarian dances. Here's the Vienna Quintet.

18th Century Dances from Old Hungary by Ferenc Farkas. That's the Vienna Quintet. It is cloudy all day long, but we're not expecting any serious rain until tonight, going into tomorrow. 67 right now. We've got a high of 72 degrees. I'm Eden Mae Stevenson. This is Classical Radio Boston. Here's Camerata Bern with Zelenka's first Capriccio.

0: Camerata Baron, that's Zelenka's first capriccio. There's some Chopin next.
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0: Here's Yvonne Morevet's Chopin's Fourth Scherzo.

Yvonne Moravetz, that's Chopin's fourth scherzo. This is 99.5 WCRB. I'm Eden May Stevenson. There is a really lovely interview with Yo-Yo Ma up on our website right now. He talks about America 250, what it means to him, and also about his hopes for the future. It's great. There's something about listening to Yo-Yo Ma talk that just makes you feel like everything's going to be okay, no matter what's going on in your life. That's at classical.org. And here he is playing Boccherini's fifth cello concerto with Toon Koopman and the Amsterdam Baroque Orchestra.

0: cellist Yo-Yo Ma with the Amsterdam Baroque Orchestra and Toon Koopman. That's Bach Reini's Fifth Cello Concerto.
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0: 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Leonard Slatkin and the St. Louis Symphony Orchestra here, Satie's third and first Gymnopédie.

Satie's third and first gymnopédie, that's Leonard Slatkin and the St. Louis Symphony Orchestra. You're tuned in to WCRB. I'm Eden Mae Stevenson. It is mostly cloudy in Boston and 70 degrees right now. 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

Fernando Sor's variations on a theme of Mozart. That's Christopher Parkening playing on Classical Radio Boston. I'm Eden May Stevenson, and we heard the inspiration, but let's hear from the source. We've got some Mozart for you right now. Charles Mackerras and the Prague Chamber Orchestra. Here's Mozart's 33rd Symphony.

0: The Prague Chamber Orchestra. That's Mozart's 33rd Symphony, led by Charles Mackaras.
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0: It's 70 and mostly cloudy.

That's an anonymous Chacona played by Ensemble Caprice. Welcome to Book Bag Lunch. I'm Eden Mae Stevenson. Netflix recently announced that they are making a series based on Andre Assimon's novel Enigma Variations. To be honest, this is the first that I'm hearing about this book, but I am very intrigued, and I will tell you why. If Assimon's name sounds familiar, first of all, he wrote a little novel called Call Me By Your Name. Maybe you've heard of it. But it sounds like this book is a little more experimental, because instead of following the structure of a novel, it has a musical form. It plays on the theme of one man's life through his various romantic attachments and loves. It's very similar to its namesake, Enigma Variations, which Elgar wrote as different portraits of his friends. I can't wait to read and then watch this. But in the meantime, on WCRB, here's Elgar's Enigma Variations, Michael Stern and the Kansas City Symphony.

0: Edward Elgar's Enigma Variations. That's the Kansas City Symphony and conductor Michael Stern. Haydn's next.
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0: Here's the Beaux-Arts Trio, Haydn's 15th Piano Trio.

The Beaux-Arts Trio. That's Haydn's 15th piano trio on WCRB. I'm Eden Mae Stevenson. I hope your Wednesday is going well so far, but you can turn any day into your day when you have the CRB Classical app downloaded onto your phone. 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Here is the first movement from Mahler's Fourth Symphony, Osmo Venska and the Minnesota Orchestra.

0: That's the opening to Mahler's Fourth Symphony. Osmo Venska and the Minnesota Orchestra, and Bach is in just a minute, violin and oboe concerto.
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0: Here's the Academy of St. Martin in the Fields with violinist Yulia Fischer and oboist Andre Rubstov, Bach's Violin and Oboe Concerto.

It's the Bach Oboe and Violin Concerto, Julia Fischer and Andrei Rubtsov with the Academy of St. Martin in the Fields. It's a mostly cloudy day here in Boston, 72 degrees right now, and doesn't look like it's getting any warmer. We are expecting a little rain tonight going in it into tomorrow. I'm Eden Mae Stevenson, and you're listening to WCRB. Here's Klaus-Peter Flohr and the Bamberg Symphony with Mendelssohn's A Midsummer Night's Dream Overture.

0: Mendelssohn's Overture to a Midsummer Night's Dream, Klaus Peter Flohr and the Bamberg Symphony.
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Manuel Ponce's Scherzino Mexicano. That's John Williams on Classical Radio Boston. I'm Eden Mae Stevenson, and it has been such a pleasure. Thanks for letting me hang out today. Catch today's pick for our Summer of American Music just before 5 at the Afternoon Reset with Greg Farisi. And here's the afternoon stretch. Michael Tilson Thomas, the San Francisco Symphony, Aaron Copland's Appalachian Spring.

0: Aaron Copland's Appalachian Spring with Michael Tilson Thomas and the San Francisco Symphony. That's your afternoon stretch.
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0: Good Wednesday afternoon. I'm Greg Farisi. Thanks for tuning in. Later today, I've got Beethoven's Gassenauer Piano Trio for you and a Mozart Horn Concerto featuring Sarah Willis. Handel's Fourth Trio Sonata here with the Academy of St. Martin in the Field Chamber Ensemble.

The Academy of St. Martin in the Fields Chamber Ensemble, that's Handel's fourth trio sonata. I've got a Mozart flute concerto for you in half an hour. Right now, Sasson's Rhapsody d'Auvergne. This is pianist Stephen Huff, joined by the City of Birmingham Symphony Orchestra and conductor Zachary Oramo.

0: Sasson's Rhapsody de Verne, that's soloist Stephen Huff and the City of Birmingham Symphony Orchestra led by Zachary Oramo.
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0: Here's the Atlantic Brass Quintet.

Bizet is Carmen Sweet Bohemian Dance, and Gershwin's Someone to Watch Over Me, and we started off with three Holborn Elizabethan dances, all with the Atlantic Brass Quintet. If you are in the mood for some feel-good football, head to the Charlestown Navy Yard tonight for a free outdoor screening of the movie Rudy. It is free, like I said. They're offering free popcorn, too, and you can check with the Anchor Boston for details. Mozart's Second Flute Concerto here. Soloist René Crimsier joins the English Chamber Orchestra and conductor Spyros Argyris.

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1: 3 o'clock and a beautiful 72 degrees here in Boston. I'm Greg Ferrisi. Thanks for tuning in. I've got a Gustav Holst Planet spinning interview in 10 minutes right now. Butterworth's Shropshire Lad. This is the Royal Liverpool Philharmonic Orchestra and conductor Andrew Manzi.

George Butterworth's A Shropshire Lad. That's the Royal Liverpool Philharmonic Orchestra and conductor Andrew Manzi. A music suite from Roosevelt's New Deal. That's coming up in the Focus at 4 today. Here now, Telemann's Water Music Overture. Maurice Steger leads the Academy for Ancient Music Berlin.

0: Telemann's Water Music Overture. That's Maurice Steger leading the Academy for Ancient Music Berlin.
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0: Here's pianist Murray Pariah.

Brahms' Third Rhapsody, that's pianist Murray Pariah. Hey, whatever you have planned for Labor Day weekend, wherever you go, don't miss a beat. You can find out all the ways to listen wherever you are at classical.org. Schubert's Rondo for violin and orchestra here. Violinist Thomas Zeitmeier joins the German Chamber Philharmonic Bremen

Schubert's Rondo for violin and orchestra. That's violinist Thomas Zeitmeier and the German Chamber Philharmonic Bremen. Saturday night, we've got an encore broadcast of the BSO with Domingo Hindoyan conducting Bernstein's Three Dances from On the Town and also Copland's Third Symphony. Yuzhe Wang is the soloist in Prokofiev's Second Piano Concerto 2. Saturday night, 8 o'clock, right here on 99.5 WCRB. Join us. Carlos Chailly joins us here with the Gewandhaus Orchestra. This is Bach's Fifth Brandenburg Concerto.

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1: A salute to the workers this week in the Focus at 4, and today we turn to workers of the land. In 1936, as part of President Roosevelt's New Deal program, the U.S. government made its first documentary film detailing how the exploitation of the resources of the West and its workers led to the Dust Bowl of the early 30s. That film was scored by composer Virgil Thompson. Here's Thompson's The Plow That Broke the Plains suite with Neville Mariner and the Los Angeles Chamber Orchestra.

0: Virgil Thompson's The Plow That Broke the Plains Suite. That's Neville Marriner leading the Los Angeles Chamber Orchestra. Handel's Harmonious Blacksmith tomorrow in the Focus at 4.
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0: 15 minutes past 4, I'm Craig Ferrisi, and this is 99.5 WCRB. Thanks for listening. Beethoven's Gassenauer Piano Trio here with the Haydn Trio Eisenstadt.

Beethoven's Gassenauer Piano Trio. That's the Haydn Trio Eisenstadt. We're going to revisit the summer of American music coming up in about 20 minutes. Right now, hosts Planets, Jupiter, the bringer of jollity. Leonard Bernstein leads the New York Philharmonic.

0: From Gustav Holst's The Planets That's Jupiter, the Bringer of Jollity, with the New York Philharmonic, led by Leonard Bernstein.
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0: Your afternoon reset is on the way here now. Daniel Smith is the bassoonist for Vivaldi's 26th Bassoon Concerto, joined by the English Chamber Orchestra and Philip Ledger.

Vivaldi's 26th Bassoon Concerto. That's Daniel Smith, the bassoonist, joined by the English Chamber Orchestra and conductor Philip Ledger. It is the summer of American music, and we have a special treat for you today, a composer birthday. Born on September 2nd, 1838, Queen Liliuokalani was the last queen of Hawaii, who was also an accomplished multi-instrumentalist, a singer, and also an author. One piece she composed and later transcribed while under house arrest at the end of her reign, she sent to a publisher in Chicago, and it soon became a hit. Here's violinist Tobias Ringborg and pianist Anders Kilstrom with that piece, Aloha Oi.

0: Farewell to thee, or aloha oi, that's Queen Liliuokalani's biggest composition. It's violinist Tobias Ringberg and pianist Anders Killstrom. It's so beautiful. It takes the words right out of my mouth. Some of those are. It's the last week of our Summer of American Music, and we wrap it up this Labor Day weekend. And we are going to have the ultimate American Top 40 of classical music. 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
0: Mozart's Second Horn Concerto here. This is Sarah Willis joined by the Havana Lyceum Orchestra and conductor Jose Antonio Mendez Padron.

Mozart's Second Horn Concerto. That's Sarah Willis and the Havana Lyceum Orchestra, led by Jose Antonio Mendez Padron. I've got your trivia question coming up after Copland's El Salón, Mexico. Antal Doradi leads the Detroit Symphony Orchestra.

Aaron Copland's El Salam Mexico, that's the Detroit Symphony Orchestra and Antal Doradi conducting. It's 5:25. I've got your trivia question. The New England Patriots have announced that they will wear their throwback uniforms featuring Pat the Patriot in a three-point stance twice this upcoming season. It got me thinking. Here's your question. Who designed the original Pat the Patriot logo? Who designed Pat the Patriot? That is your trivia question. Give it some thought with Domenico Scarlatti.

Banjo player Bella Fleck and mandolinist Chris Thiele with Domenico Scarlatti's La Caccia Sonata. That was your thinking music. Before that, I had asked your trivia question, who designed the Pat the Patriot logo? It was local cartoonist Phil Bissell. Bissell was a cartoonist at the Worcester Telegram Evening Gazette at the time. In 1960, when the new Boston football team announced they'd be called the Boston Patriots, Bissell's cartoon ran in the paper the next day, featuring a Revolutionary War soldier in the football three-point stance, announcing the new name. A few days later, the Patriots adopted Pat the Patriot and used it as the logo until 1993, when the logo changed to the Flying Elvis style seen today. Libor Pešek and the Czech Philharmonic here with the finale from Dvořák's Second Symphony.

0: The finale from Dvorak's Second Symphony. That's the Czech Philharmonic and conductor Libor Pešek.
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Shostakovich's Tahiti Trot. That's the Radio France Philharmonic Orchestra and Paavo Järvi. We will hear some dances from Prokofiev's Romeo and Juliet just before 6 tonight. Here now, the Emerson String Quartet. This is the Allegro Vivace from Mendelssohn's Fifth String Quartet.

0: Mendelssohn's Fifth String Quartet, Allegro Vivace. That's the Emerson String Quartet.
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0: Just shy of 6 o'clock. I'm Greg Farisi. Thanks for tuning in. Joanne Folletta here leads the Buffalo Philharmonic Orchestra with a suite from Prokofiev's Romeo and Juliet.

Prokofiev's Dance of the Nights from Romeo and Juliet. Before that, the Morning Dance with the Buffalo Philharmonic Orchestra and Joanne Folletta. Olivia Waring is in for Kathy Fuller tonight. She's got Brahms' Double Concerto on the way, featuring Isaac Stern and Yo-Yo Ma. Also Mozart's Linz Symphony, Schubert's first piano piece, and so much more coming up tonight with Olivia Waring. Stick around. Jan Leschetsky is at the piano here, joined by the orchestra of the National Academy of St. Cecilia and conductor Antonio Pappano for Schumann's Introduction and Allegro Appassionato.

0: Schumann's Introduction and Allegro Appassionato. That's Jan Leschetzky at the piano, joined by the orchestra of the National Academy of St. Cecilia, Antonio Papano conducting.
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0: Here's the Canadian Brass.

Box Little Fugue with the Canadian Brass. I've got Borodin's Third Symphony for you in 15 minutes. Right now, Bruno Weil leads Tafelmusik. This is Gluck's second Don Juan Suite.

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0: Romanesca here with Johann Heinrich Schmelzer's Second Sonata.

Johann Heinrich Schmelter's Second Sonata with Romanesca. I'm Greg Farisi. Thanks for having me with you this afternoon. Stick around for Olivia Waring in tonight for Kathy Fuller. Stravinsky's Pulcinella, that's coming up right around 7 o'clock. Borodin's Third Symphony here. This is the Royal Stockholm Philharmonic Orchestra, led by Gennady Rozhestvensky.

0: The Third Symphony by Alexander Borodin with Gennady Rozhdestvensky and the Royal Stockholm Philharmonic Orchestra.
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0: Good evening, and thanks for tuning in to Classical Radio Boston. I'm Olivia Waring, in for Kathy Fuller, and it is Wednesday, September 2nd. I've got a great few hours of music ahead for you. In about half an hour, I've got the Double Concerto for Cello and Violin by Brahms, and around 9:30, the Fantasia on a Theme by Thomas Tallis by Vaughan Williams, with so much more in between. Right now, the Pulcinella Suite by Igor Stravinsky. Here's the Orpheus Chamber Orchestra.

0: The ever-cheerful Pulcinella Suite by Igor Stravinsky. That was the Orpheus Chamber Orchestra here on Classical Radio Boston.
1: 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The Boston Speaker Series. 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
0: Good evening, and thanks for tuning in to 99.5 WCRB. I'm Olivia Waring here with you this evening. We have all been there, feeling irrationally angry over something tiny and inconsequential. Well, Beethoven apparently has been there too, because he wrote this next piece, Rage Over a Lost Penny. Here's Evgeny Kissin.

Music of Beethoven speaking to the very human capacity to feel extremely angry over something very, very small. That was Rage Over a Lost Penny, and we heard Evgeny Kissin at the keyboard. Here is the Double Concerto by Brahms now. Isaac Stern plays violin and Yo-Yo Ma plays cello. They're joined by Claudio Abbado with the Chicago Symphony Orchestra.

0: Yo-Yo Ma and Isaac Stern in the Double Concerto by Brahms. 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
0: You're tuning in to Classical Radio Boston on this Wednesday evening. I'm Olivia Waring, in for Kathy Fuller tonight. So great to be with you. I've got Music Box by David Bruce. Here's Bridget Kibbe on the harp.